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1: And a very good morning to you. It is Monday morning. It is, of course, Monday morning, and it's now the 18th of May, and the sun is out this morning. The weather is very calm. The sea is very calm. The battery green is looking lovely. So we'll have to talk about the weather. Did you have a good weekend? What did you get up to? Did you manage to get out and about and do something you wanted to do for the weekend? Yeah, enjoy yourself. Hopefully you did. Anyway, yes, fingers crossed, it's going to be a good week. The weather will be coming up shortly. We have got, of course, our long song of the morning, about 7:30. We've got birthdays of the day. We've got our gem of the week, a nice soulful song from Nomi's folder. We have got lots of new music. Lots of new music. And I think what we'll do is we'll play some of last week's new music as well, because there was quite a bit of new music last week, so I didn't get round to playing it all. I probably won't get round to playing it all this morning. However, we will be playing some charts and some oldies. And yes, they are still number one, of course. You can't keep him away. You can't keep a good man down, can you? Sam, of course. Sam and Olivia Dean. Rain Me In, still number one.
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Well, starting off the morning as I mean to go on, Sabrina Carpenter and espresso. I'll make mine an Americano, actually. Longer, it lasts longer. Espresso, two sips and it's gone. it's too quick. I need something more than that, that coffee shot in the morning. You know, if you go abroad and people drink espressos and... don't get me wrong, lovely, delicious coffee, absolutely. 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That's all it is. It's not even, it's not the flavour, it's not anything else. And, you know, if you, especially if you go to somewhere like Italy and you ask for an Americano, they look at you like you've gone mad diluting an espresso. 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I like it anyway.

0: is. 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Imagine having a song called Selfish Gene named after you. Tragic. 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And I've got to say, not played that for a while. 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

played that for a while as well. I'm going random this morning, a little bit more random than I normally go. And I'm very eclectic when I play the music on a... Well, just very eclectic when I play the music. Because no good sticking to a genre during the day. It just doesn't work. So, yeah, I think I've gone very eclectic and I've just started picking out tracks that I've not played for ages so far. Anyway, this morning I will, of course, throw a couple of more recent tracks in, I'm sure. But going back quite a while for that U2 song, Pride in the Name of Love. I think that was one of their very first releases. Okay, I think we've got a brand new track from Georgia Smith, and the track is called What's Done Is Done.

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That is Luffy and Mad Woman. See, I've gone all eclectic this morning. It is 7:26 and you're listening to Gail here on Devon FM, coming live from Battery Green here in Banff. Taking you for the next 2.5 hours until 10, when you have Lynn. She'll be coming in, taking you all the way through to 2 p.m. this afternoon. I'm hoping it's going to be a nice day. I'm going to be telling you all about the weather in the next half hour or so, around about 8 o'clock. In the meantime, we've got one more track and then our long song of the morning. And we're going to choose this one before we go.

0: And that is The Weeknd, Can't Feel My Face. Great title track, that one. Applies to a lot of things sometimes, doesn't it? After a heavy weekend, that's all I can say. 7:30, and our long song of the morning is next. And we've got, I think, probably one of the most famous Georges of all time for our long song of the morning. And I think we'll do a duet. Why not?
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George Michael and Elton John, Don't Let the Sun Go Down on Me. Of course not. Why would we? Okay, fabulous song and our long song of the morning. Lord and Royals taking us to the... They should say, is it Lordy? Lordy was the... weren't they on, I think, Save All Your Kisses For Me? Did they not sing that on the Eurovision, Lordy? Yeah, they did. Thought I was dreaming for the moment.

0: Ahoy Pertsoy! 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
1: I Dare You.

Jessie J, and that is California. And we go straight to our first birthday of the morning. And if it's your birthday, a very happy birthday to you. Hope you have a wonderful day celebrating. This belongs to Rick Wakeman, and he was born on this day, the 18th of May, back in 1949. English keyboardist, songwriter, television and radio presenter. And as a session musician in early sessions, he included playing on Space Oddity for David Bowie and songs by Junior's Eyes, T-Rex, Elton John and Cat Stevens. He became a member of Straubs and then the classic lineup in Yes. As a solo artist, he scored the 1974 UK number one album, Journey to the Centre of the Earth. And I'm going to play Yes, Wondrous Stories, and a very happy birthday to Rick Wakeman.

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Zedd, Mary Morris and Grey, and that is called The Middle. OK, I think we've only got a couple of minutes to go, so I'm going to sneak in a quick birthday of the day while I can. I know we've only just had one, but I like to cram them in. And this belongs to Mark Mothersbaugh. I hope I've said that right. Fingers crossed I have. I'm not very good at pronouncing names sometimes, but born on this day, the 18th of May, back in 1950. He's the co-founder of new wave band Devo, the ones with the red plant pots on the top of their heads. Very appropriate, really, at the moment, with, of course, the Eurovision just having been gone, having been and gone, I should say, on Saturday. His musical projects includes work for television series, films and video games, and he had a number 1980 hit that I'm going to play now. I think it actually was it charted in America as well. It's Devo, it's Whippet, and a very happy birthday to Mark Mothersbaugh.

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1: It's just gone 8 o'clock. I think it's a minute or two past 8 o'clock, and we are listening to Gail here on Deveron FM, coming live from Battery Green here in Banff, taking you for the next couple of hours until 10 a.m. when you got Lynn. She'll be coming in, taking you all the way through to two, and the weather, as promised, for this morning and the rest of the day: light rain showers and a moderate breeze, according to the BBC for. It's a high of 13, which is a little bit higher than the last few days, and a low of 8. And I think the rain really kind of concentrating around the midday, you know, 12 to 2, that kind of area. Sunny, cloudy, and then in the evening tonight, sun. It's going to be sunny from tea time onwards. Get the barbecue out, that's what I say. Make the most of it while you can. You never know what's happening. It does actually say, I think, you know, the forecast, the BBC forecast the rest of the week as rain or showers, certainly, with a kind of high on Friday of 18. And then next week, sort of Sunday onwards, it's starting to get sunny. However, I've seen a different forecast myself from the Met, and it's a little bit sunnier, and certainly a little bit warmer. So we'll have to just wait and see. I think it's even meant to be 14 today. So today's, according to the BBC, we'll see variable clouds, scattered showers, much of the mainland, but the northeast may turn drier and sunnier later on. It definitely will. I can feel it in my bones. It's just wishful thinking, really. Anyway, sunny spells on the Isles with the odd shower for Orkney. Dry and cloudy on the mainland tonight, but spells of rain will arrive from the south later. Near dawn, dry on the Isles with large areas of cloud and some clear breaks. Winds will strengthen. So it's forecast tomorrow has been a little bit cooler. The evenings are getting warmer, so that's good. The evenings are going up in temperature. We've got 8 tonight, 9 tomorrow, and then we're heading kind of 12, 10 to 12 from sort of Thursday onwards. So it is changing. It's May is the month of change, and I think everybody will be pleased to see some sunshine and some warmer weather. It's the warmer weather, isn't it, we want. Get rid of that cold wind and get some warmer weather in. Yes, please. Okay, so what I'm going to do now is I would normally play the number one from the charts. However, Sam Fender, Olivia Dean. I'm not going to play it. I'm going to play Sam Fender, though, and his original big hit, 17, Going Under.

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Sienna Spiro there, and Material Lover. And going for a 1970s, I was going to say punk, but really, this is like, it's not really a punk song, although Elvis Costello started out as a kind of punk style band, I would say. But this one, Alison.

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and another birthday of the day belonging to Butch Tavares. Butch Tavares, what a name, Butch Tavares, from American R&B, funk and soul group The Tavares, who had a 1976 UK number 4 and US number 15 single. I have just played there, Heaven. No, actually, I played Don't Take Away the Music, didn't I? I was going to play Heaven, Must Be Missing an Angel, but I didn't. I played that one because probably I like it just a little bit more. Don't Take Away the Music. And a very happy birthday to Butch Tavares, born on this day, the 18th of May, back in 1953. Okay, Olivia Rodrigo has got a brand new track out and released a couple of weeks ago. It's called Drop Dead.

And we've got several birthdays to go. Still got our gem of the week from Nomi's Folder. A bit of a soulful song this week from Nomi. And a couple more new tracks, I think. So I think this one, we've got Shakira now. And Shakira, we've got a new song from her. This is with Burna Boy. And the track's called Die Die. And like die, not as in die a death, but die as in, like, the Welsh die, D-A-I, D-A-I. And it is the World Cup song, the official FIFA World Cup song, 2026. So you will be hearing a lot more of this.

That is Olivia Rodrigo and Drop Dead. I think that's her latest track, and yeah, I think she's got a bit of a hit on her hands there. 8:33, another hour and a half, Lynn will be in the meantime.

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Get a good night's sleep from The Good Sleep Company on the High Street in Bath.

0: BBC undefeated champion, and somebody will be, of course, at the World Cup 2026. Who that will be? Well, I don't know. I wouldn't like to put a bet on it.
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0: MIA and paper planes, and I think, can I squeeze this in? Yeah, I'm going to anyway. Well, we're coming up to the o'clock. Of course we are. It's time for everybody to get going on a Monday morning.
1: Ask yourself this. What are you doing it for?
0: Madonna, Sabrina Carpenter, and Bring Your Love.
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David Bowie and Heroes. And I am going to finish with this one, because this is probably the last time I will ever play this track. Not why, I don't know why we put this in. Look, Mum, no computer, and I'm just going to play a couple of bars of it to finish the hour, because it was such a shame. You know, it's not... The guy was fine, he sang fine, the tune's okay, but it wasn't for Eurovision, was it? No. You know, Eurovision's ramped up over the last few years, and we seem to be living in another decade when we put some kind of tune out. And this one, a catchy little number, but not for the Eurovision.

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1: As it just turned 9 o'clock, you're listening to Gail here on Deveron FM, coming live from Battery Green here in Banff. Sorry to cut luck, Mum, no computer off, but why did we put that in? I don't know. Anyway, as usual over the last few years, we've come last. And I think next year somebody needs to take a serious look at, who we put in there, what kind of song we put in. Some of those vocals, some of those vocals on Saturday night were absolutely incredible. And if you think about the last couple of years, that got into the finals or certainly even won the Eurovision Song Contest, the songs were just, they were almost operatic. So, yes, I think we need to rethink this. And whoever is voting, whoever's putting those tunes off, I am absolutely not saying about anything about Luck, Mum, No Computer, because in another area that might do very well, but not the Eurovision Song Contest. It's glamorous now. It's taken a turn. We need to step it up a bit, don't we? Anyway, yes, I'll move on from that. I'm not going to mention the Eurovision Song Contest again until next year. It's still super enjoyable. And apart from, like, the mega flashy lights, just bonkers. That's it. I'm leaving it there. Absolutely. We're going to start, I think, this last hour of the morning show with some Lewis Capaldi, followed by another birthday of the day.

How did you sleep last night? The Good Sleep Company sponsors The Breakfast Show on Devon FM. 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

There's thunder in the mountains, and it is, of course, Toya, born on this day, the 18th of May, back in 1958. Real name, Victoria Wilcox. English singer and actress, scored a 1980s hit, It's a Mystery. Another one, Thunder in the Mountains, I've just played it, and I Want to Be Free. She's released over 20 albums, written 2 books, appeared in over 40 stage plays and 10 feature films. She married Robert Fripp of King Crimson in 1986. And wasn't she on I'm a Celebrity? Get me out of here. I think she was. Okay, we have got one more track before the ads, and it's I'm wishing the summer to come. This is Alok and Jess Glynn. Summer's back. Da-da-da, da-da-da, da-da-da.

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coming up next. He's just started his world tour, and of course he will be coming to the UK at some point, and I think I'm pretty sure who is supporting him in the UK. Oh yeah, we've got a country singer supporting Harry Styles. Well, Shania Twain indeed. I was quite surprised. I don't know why I was quite surprised, but yes, Shania Twain supporting Harry Styles when he gets to the UK. I think it just kicked off this weekend, his tour, and apparently it's got like a huge thing that goes all the way around the arena, like a platform that goes all the way around the arena that allows him to run everywhere. Apparently he loves running. Here he is. Dance No More.

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Peter Frampton, live version of Show Me The Way, and it's 9:30 already. Time flies on a Monday morning when I am here playing music. Lynn will be here in a half an hour's time, and I think I have one more birthday to go. Not quite yet, though. I think I've got one more track before a birthday of the day, and it belongs to Duran Duran, Nile Rodgers, and it's called Free To Love.

It's the latest from Duran Duran, still going after all these years. Free to Love featuring Nile Rodgers. Okay, I think we have our next and probably final birthday of the day belonging to Martika. Born on this day, the 18th of May, back in 1969. American singer, songwriter and actress. Her biggest hit was Toy Soldiers, which peaked at number one for 2 weeks in the States in mid-1989. But I think she was perhaps bigger here than she was, in the States. I'm pretty sure she was. We'll play Toy Soldiers. I like Martina's Kitchen.

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going on country, and you're there for just a wee second, and that was Lil Nas X featuring RM of BTS and Sultan Road. Before that, Lainey Wilson and Can't Sit Still, changing genre completely for the next track. And this track was voted Rolling Stone's number one greatest song of all time, and it's this, Aretha Franklin.

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That was, of course, Michael Jackson, Billie Jean, back in the charts with the release of this film that's being shown all around the UK at the moment. Number three in the charts, that one. And, yeah, it's been there before. Billie Jean, fabulous stuff. I think the other ones are heading out of the charts at the moment as well, the ones that have been back in the charts for Michael Jackson. So it's almost time for me to go. In fact, I've just got a couple of minutes to play some Tom Grennan, How Does It Feel? And I'm going to hand you over to Lynch, taking over the hot seat, and she'll be with you till 2. Thanks very much for keeping me company. Have a wonderful week, whatever you're doing, whoever you're doing it with. I'll see you next time. Bye.

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Sarah Larson there and Lush Life. Good morning, how are you? And welcome, Monday mornings, AM to PM. This is me when the alarm goes off on a Monday morning, getting emotional.

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0: 11 minutes past 10. Well, good morning and how are you this Monday morning? It looks like it's going to be not a bad morning today. We'll have a wee look at our weather later on. Yeah, it's currently not bad out there. We've got our number one on this day coming. Don't know where we're going for that one, but we'll definitely do one.

0: Shout out to my ex there from Little Mix. Now, our number one on this day is from 1997, if you want to have a think, because we're having a quick break.
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0: Time for our number one on this day, 1997 is where we're heading, and it's a song performed by the British trip-hop group Olive, released as a single from their debut album Extra Virgin. Now, it found greater, that was released, by the way, in August 1996. It found greater success in 1997 as a remixed version, reaching number one in the UK singles chart that May. It was one of the Ivor Novello Awards in the category of Best Dance Music as well. So you know all of, yeah, so you know which one it is. Our number one on this day, the 18th of May 1997, is Olive and You're Not Alone.

Number one on this day from 1997. There she goes, Olive. Well, there they go, Olive. You're not alone. How long have I been thinking that that is just one person? It's not, apparently. It's 10:28. Here's Laufey and Mad Woman.

0: 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You can find us on 5 Street in Macduff. 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Bump and Macduff Menshed, 5 Street, Macduff.
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Quarter to 11, 10 sharp there, and you, quarter to 11, Monday, means that we give you our first clue in our story of the song. What we do on a Monday, we start with the clues to a very famous song. We build on the clues as the week goes on. Normally, your Monday clue is quite basic, so let's have a listen. Here we go. Here's our first clue in our story of the song. The story of the song. This song was written by ABBA members Benny Andersson and Björn Ulvaeus. So, is it an ABBA song? We'll find that out tomorrow.

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1: 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See you there. It's a kind of magic.

There's Queen and A Kind of Magic. It's 4 minutes past 11. How's your Monday going so far? 5 minutes past 11, in fact. How's your Monday morning going so far? Not too bad, I hope. Sun shining helps, doesn't it?

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13 minutes past 11 there. There's Pink Floyd and Another Brick in the Wall. We've got a brand new album of the week coming up in the half hour. Here's the Crowded House. Guaranteed always, it's the weather with you.

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the Dolce Vita. 27 minutes past 11. I've got Sienna Spiro for you. That's from The Devil Wears Prada 2, by the way. And this is Material Lover. And then it'll be time for the album of the week.

This week comes from Rostam. Now, Rostam blends Persian and American folk instrumentation. The alt-pop songwriter and producer expands his signature sound on a sharply focused third album. The album's called American Stories. We've got two tracks today. I will start with Like a Spark.

first track in our album of the week. It's Rostam. The album's American Stories, and that was Like a Spark, blending Persian and American folk music there. Like that. Never heard of him before. Really like that. Here, if you Google him, he's a bit of a sensation. Absolutely. Different Light is our second track.

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Laura there and Country House 1148. Here we go with Girls Aloud. No good advice. All advice is good, isn't it? Depends who's giving the advice. We'll do the weather for this afternoon, just after 12.

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Olivia Dean there, and A Man I Need. Well, we'll have a look at our weather for this afternoon. Well, not bad this afternoon, I'm thinking. Slightly better than... going to get some rain around about lunchtime up the coast here, sunny intervals and a moderate breeze. Sun's going to break out the early evening though, from 7 o'clock. Ooh, nice evening, might get a walk in. 13 degrees is our maximum for today along the coast. Heading inland, we've still got 13 degrees and pretty much what we'll have here as well with that moderate breeze. But brace yourselves, there might be rain coming this week, but the temperatures are rising, so that is a plus.

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Girls and Hotel California. We're going to turn a little bit country now. We've got Ashley McBride, brand new from her, and it's What If We Don't.

Don't you worry, child. Swedish House Mafia. We've got a couple of On This Days for you. We'll do them soon. First up, though, we're heading all around the world with Lisa Stansfield at 12:37.

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0: We'll have a couple of on this date. Let's do it. 2008, that's where we're heading back to. The Ting Ting scored their first UK number one single with That's Not My Name. Taken from the Manchester Duo's debut studio album, We Started Nothing.

say that's not my name. And it's on this day in 2017, this day, the 18th of May, it was announced that The Killers' Mr. Brightside was the most streamed song released before 2010 here in the UK. 2004 single was streamed 26 million times last year, beating any other song released before 2010, according to the music industry body, the BPI. We'll have Mr. Brightside. I think we should, in honour of that, taking us to one.

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Pet Shop Boys, say Irida, that's the way life is. 4 minutes past one. We'll have a look at some birthdays in the music world, see if we can pull out a few good ones to do between now and two. Before that, though, this is new. It's Stella Lefty. It's Boston. On a

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0: AM to PM is in association with Baird's Pharmacy, Castle Street in Banff. See you there.
1: It is 12 minutes past one. Well, we'll do a couple of birthdays on this day. I'm just going to go birthdays. So I'm going to start with this one. Now, I hope I'm pronouncing this. Apologies if I'm not. It's Jim Mugini's birthday. Mugini, yes, I think it is. 1956, he was born. Founding member, guitarist, keyboard player and songwriter with Midnight Oil.

Now, all their beds are burning. It is Toya's birthday today, Victoria Wilcox, singer and actress. 80s hits for her. It's a mystery, Thunder in the Mountains, and I Want to Break Free. She's also released over 20 albums, written two books, appeared in over 40 stage plays, and 10 feature films. She's married to Robert Fripp of King Crimson.

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0: AM to PM is in association with Baird's Pharmacy, Castle Street in Banff. See you there.
1: 1:31. Well, we'll do another couple of birthdays in the music world. Let's do them. And born this day in 1961, we've got Hugh Whittaker from the alt-rock band that is the House Martins, the group's a cappella cover version of Caravan of Love, originally by Isley Brothers. Was it a UK number one single back in December 1986?

Got two more birthdays left in the music. Well, first one is Martika, born this day 1969, singer, songwriter and actress. Biggest hit was Toy Soldiers, which peaked at number one for 2 weeks in the US in mid-1989. Other ones, we've got Martika's Kitchen and I Feel the Earth Move.

Martika has a birthday, final birthday today. 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Hawaiian-born singer-songwriter and surfer, Jack Johnson. Happy birthday.

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0: Mr. Michael Bublé there and everything. Well, I'm away heading out. Sun's shining here on the Battery Green in Banff. I hope it's shining where you are as well. I need to remember to take my washing in as well because we've got a bit of a week of rainy showers happening, but temperatures are increasing as the week progresses, so I'm kind of here for it. I am. Don't mind the odd shower if it's going to be nice. It was a bit like that yesterday, wasn't it? Some horrific showers, but my goodness, when I was out for my walk, I had to cast the coat. It was that warm. I'm going to leave you with Ella Langley and Bob. He's here taking you through to six. Have a brilliant Monday afternoon.
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2: Good afternoon, just gone 2 o'clock. This is Bob with you through till 6 p.m. and it's lovely out there. Yeah, wee bit of rain, bit on and off. Let's just kick in with a bit of sunshine from the Lightning Seeds.

There you go, lightning seats to get us kicked off today. Haven't we looked down the list of some stuff what we've got for you today? We've got some Ashley McBride, some Graham Coxon. I had a listen to that earlier, that's pretty good. Mystery Jets as well, quite a thumping album they've got out there now. It's really good tunes on it. A wee bit of Shania Twain and some Strokes. There you go, a nice wee mix of stuff in the other day for us to hear. Plus many, many more, plus all the regular stuff coming up as we do on the Monday. But I'm going to kick off with a newbie now, and this is a band called Pond, and this is called Through the Heather.

There you go, that's Pond, and that's called Through the Heather. That's new on the list here for us today. I hear some sad news that we lost Dennis Lecory from Doctor Hook and the Medicine Show band. And we were lucky to have an interview with David on FM, had him a couple of years ago. And I used to let me introduce his own songs. Unfortunately, I think I'm a wee bit sad if I do that today. But I'm going to play this one out for him today. This is Sexy Eyes by Doctor Hook. Sad to go.

0: I think we're Dennis the Quarry from Doctor Who, yeah, Saddle Lost Him. Today, age 76.
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There you go, I'm going to have something there with When I'm Dead and Gone. Something a bit more up to date for you now. This is a Cruz Beckham, yes, of those Beckhams. And this is called Waste Your Pain.

0: There you go, Chris Beckham there with We Should Pay. And I'll be back after this with some Monday music.
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1: Okay, time for Monday music. Basically, we play some tunes for you and spell out Monday by using the names of the bands. So we're going to kick off today with a bit of madness and see where we end up.

There you go, that was Madness at the start there with House of Fun, followed by Orson with No Tomorrow. Next up we have got The Naturals, and this is called Three Banditos.

There you go, Darius, a few years back, that one. That's Colourblind. I'm going to jump onto Alice Cooper, and this is Smoking in the Boys' Room. Hey.

0: There you go, the Yardbirds with Shapes of Things to close off our Monday music this week. As I said, Madness or Sound Naturals, Darius, Alice Cooper and the Yardbirds spelling out Monday for us this week. If you like those kind of a era of songs, we have got Decade Dance coming up in the next hour, starting off with the 60s as always, and more fun in Monday music next week.
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0: Okay, Shania Twain has got a new album coming out. It's called Little Miss Twain, and this is new from it. It's called Dirty Rosie, and I do believe she's out on tour with her wee pal from One Direction. Interesting setup there. I can never see the pair of them on stage, but apparently it's meant to be rocking. Anyway, Shania Twain, Dirty Rosie.

There you go, that's Shania Twain, Dirty Rosie from Little Miss Twain, forthcoming album. This is another newbie on the list I've got today. This is a band called Little Big Town, and this is called Hey There Sunshine.

0: lovely bit of cello up there. That was a little big tune, and hey there, sunshine.
1: 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Banff and Macduff Men's Shed, 5 Street, Macduff.
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There you go. That's there with Cry Wolf. And the reason I put that on is because it always makes me think of Shakira. And Shakira's got a new song out. She's doing an official FIFA World Cup song for this year's World Cup with somebody called Burna Boy. Never heard him. Oh, half, I'm only joking. So Burna Boy and Shakira. This is Die Die.

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2: Good afternoon, this is Bob with you through till 6pm. It's just gone 3 o'clock and normally do 2 at 3, so kicking off this hour, we've got some Van Halen. This is a bit of Jump.

0: There you go, 2 out of 3 there. First one from Van Halen and Jump, obviously, and XTC there with a song called Jump as well. Don't hear that very often played here, but it's new for us, it's new for you. Back after these ads.
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0: This is new for the Strokes. This is called Falling Out of Love.

There you go, that's The Strokes there, and that's from a forthcoming album out next month. It's called Reality Waits. It's a wee bit auto-tuned sounding, I think, deliberately. I think that's the sound they were going for. Here's some Lemon Tree and Fool's Garden.

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1: Time now for Decadence. Basically, we jump through the decades, starting in the 60s, see how far we can get, and keep your feet shuffling too. And we kick off with 1960, and this is from The Move, this is Fire Brigade.

piping Lee Jackson there with Rod the Mod on the old pipes. And we jump forward 8 years to 1980. This is My Favourite Cousin by the Undertones.

0: There you go, they might be Giants with Birdhouse in Your Soul from 1990, and we're going to jump forward to 2004, and this is William Shatner and Common People.
1: She came from Greece, she had a thirst for knowledge. She studied sculpture at St. Martin's College, that's where I caught her eye. She told me that her dad was loaded. I said, in that case, I'll have a rum and Coca-Cola. She said, fine. And in 30 seconds' time, she said, I want to live like common people. I want to do whatever common people do. I want to sleep with common people. I want to sleep with common people like you. Well, what else could I do? I said, I'll see what I can do. I took her to a supermarket. I don't know why, but I had to start it somewhere. So it started there. I said, pretend you've got no money. She just laughed and said, oh, you're so funny. I said, yeah? Well,

0: stupid things that you do because you think that poor is cool.
1: Like a dog lying in a corner, they'll bite you and never warn you. Look out.
0: They'll tear your insides out. Because everybody hates a tourist. Because
1: everybody hates a tourist. Especially one who thinks it's all such a lie.
0: Yeah, and the chips

0: There you go, Common People with William Shatner and Joe Jackson doing the singy bits there for him. And I play that one for Robbie, and that's for 2004, and that closes up today's Decade Dance. I hope you are getting your feet shuffling a little bit about, and there'll be more Decade Dancing next week.
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There you go, a bit of Pink Floyd for you. It's a seemingly play. This is a... Here we go here. Molly Hatchet, and this is It's All Over Now.

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3: With Molly Hatchett's song there, just before, for 1979, it was written by Bobby Womack and his sister-in-law, Shirley Womack. There you go, Bobby and Shirley. And it was covered several times. The Valentinos done a version of it. We've got Rod Stewart done a version of it. With the Faces, I do believe. Waylon Jennings done a version. There's tons of versions. It's one of those kind of well-played songs. The Rolling Stones even done a cover of it. That's how popular it was. And talking to the Rolling Stones, this is new for them. This is In the Stars.

Rolling Stones there with In the Stars. There you go, and this is Willie Mason. This will take us up to the hour. This is so long.

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2: Welcome back, it's just gone 4 o'clock, this is Deveron FM, Life of Battery Green, this is Bob with you through till 6, and I've got a new bit to kick off this hour with you. This is Brian Fallon, he used to be with the band Gaslight Anthem, this is some of his solo stuff, and this one's called Not Bad for New Jersey.

there you go, Brian Fallon, as I said, for the Gaslight Anthem. He's got a couple of new songs out, and it's all his solo work, which is pretty good, so check him out. I've got another new beer for you now as well. This is Ashley McBride, and this is What If We Don't.

0: That's by the look at the air. 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
0: This is Newfie Martin Garrix, and it's featuring Ed Sheeran. It's called Repeat It.

0: There you go, that's Ed Sheeran with Martin Garrix. That's called Repeat It. I've got... well, this is from The Muppets. This is Life's a Happy Song. This is for all you noodle eaters that are out there.
1: Everything is great.

0: Sorry, I was super excited.
1: Oh, this is the most romantic thing ever. I've always dreamt of seeing Los Angeles.
0: I know, Walter can't wait either. You don't mind that he's coming, right?
1: No, of course not. As long as we can spend our anniversary dinner together, that's all I ask.
0: I'm gonna go check on Walter.

0: There you go. That was Amy Adams and Jason Segel from the Muppets movie, and it's Life's a Happy Song, and that always goes down well when you're eating bowls of noodles. That was what the message is, and I've just, that's what the message is.
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0: Okay, it's time for some linkage. I'll play some tracks and they've got a common link between them. If you can work out what that is, let me know. Here's your first one. This is Busted.

That's Star Sailor there with Four to the Floor. Surely you must have had it by now. This is the last one, and it's a giveaway. If you haven't got it, you've got it now. Manfred Mann.

0: There you go. How easy was that? Too easy, I think. One easy. Yeah, anyway. Busted at start there with One of These Days. Adamant with Goody Two Shoes. Dawn with Knock Three Times. Star Sailor, Four to the Floor. And Manfred Mann with 5, 4, 3, 2, 1. It was simply just numericals in the song. Simple as that. That's how easy it is. There'll be more linkage next week.
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0: Okay, I've got another newbie for you now in the list here. This is one of my favourites, actually, bands, the Mystery Jets. Saw them a few years ago as well. Really great band if you ever get a chance to go and see them. And this is new for them, and this is called Black's Age.

That's a cracker. That is absolutely solid. That is Mystery Jets here with Black Siege, and that's coming for a forthcoming album, and it's called A Hole to See the Sky Through, and it's going to be epic. Always good at phonically sounding. Their albums sound great. You know what I mean? They're good, noisy albums. And that's, what can I say? That's on the top of my playlist. Anyway, there's some folk driving home just now, and they might be wanting to hear a wee simple ditty in the radio home. And this one goes out to Robbie, who is looking for a bit of Joe Walsh. This is A Life of Illusion.

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There you go, The Beatles, your 1966 there with paperback writer, a well-written song, that's all I've got to say, as good as writing a book, that is, and yeah, well done them, well done everybody, pat on the back for everybody that's there. A fellow label mate of theirs, a wee bit later on obviously, Graham Coxon, I don't think he's still with them now, but he used to be on Parlophone with Blur, that's for sure, and something new for him, this is called All Right.

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0: Just gone 5 p.m. This is Bob with you through till 6 p.m. live from Barry Green. It's a bit blue out there. It's a wee bit cold, but there's definitely a bit of blue out there. Go and enjoy it while listening to Devon FM. I was playing some Shania earlier on. This is a wee pal for One Direction. This is Harry Styles and the American Girls.

I wonder if they phone each other, you know. It's like, Rich and I, we're up to going to interview Harry. What are you up to? And I says, going to interview Shania. You know, it might, like, that could be the kind of conversation you have with these people. You know, they're just normal people like you and me and everybody else you walk past in the street. They're just normal people, except they wear funny clothes and they sing on big stages around the world. Talking of singing, this is Stephen Sanchez's. This is Chuck the Money.

Now you got Stephen Sanchez and Chuck the Money. That's new on our list here as well. I've got a couple more left on the list to do, but before I get to that point, I'm going to play a bit of U2. This is for a few years back. This is Discotheque.

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0: So just before that there we had Widow's Peak with Soft Cover, and that there was James Emmanuel, and that's Nomi's gem of the week. That's called Good Man, and it's pretty good. And Lynn will be playing that to you every day this week for you.
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0: Okay, so I see it was Stevie Wonder's birthday there, and if anybody was wondering what age he is, he was 76. Honestly, 76 years is nothing. You think about it, you kind of go, he must have been about 5 when he started, and he probably was, because that's where the little Stevie Wonder thing comes from. He was quite young, obviously, very talented. And since we were all wondering, this is I'm Wondering by Stevie Wonder.

Stevland Hardaway Judkins. So if you're wondering why he changed his name, I don't think he would have made it too popular with the Stevland Hardaway Judkins guys, that's for sure. So he changed his name to Stevie Wonder. How good's that? That was great. That was I'm Wondering there by Stevie Wonder. And actually, here's another one for you. I'm also climbing up the charts a lot just now, a lot of Michael Jackson songs. And his third cousin is Stevie Wonder. How crazy is that? They're third cousins to each other. Out of all the people in the world you could be related to, Michael Jackson's your cousin. It's something to fling after the wall, that, isn't it?

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3: Okay, sitting at number 35 in the charts this week is someone called Stella Lefty, and she's got a song called Boston. Here it is now.

There you go, that's quite pleasant, isn't it? A lot of this kind of a classic country vibe coming back out as well with Ella, aye, her, and Stella. Ella and Stella, there you go. Anyway, aye, good country songs, and nice to see that it's a bit more classic as well. What I've got for you now, I've got another newbie here. This is Block Party, and this is Coming On Strong.

I do love a bit of our back connection. It's a cracking mention, Sam, and we leave it. And that was Elvis Costello. I think it was about the time of one of the Austin Power films. He was doing some stuff together with him. I think he covered, it was not in Hill Time, that kind of stuff. He was doing quite a lot of covers at that point. But that was Elvis Costello there, doing I'll Never Fall in Love Again. A wee bit of rock here for the young Harry Boy, who's doing good and excellent. And a bit of jukebox hero for him.

There you go, that's Jukebox Hero, and that's going out to Harry for being good and excellent, and I think he'll get that message himself, understand it. And I'm going to finish off the day for those about to rock. We salute every one of you. This is ACDC, have a good one. Thank you all for tuning in today, and hopefully catch more of you next Monday, and we'll do it all the same again. Ciao for now.

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2: Hello and welcome to the Golden Years with me, Philip Metcalf, the show where I take a look back at a specific year between the 60s and today for around about the next hour. We are in the 90s. See if you can work out exactly what year with music on the way from Adamski, UB40. But let's start with some Beats International and Dub Be Good to Me.
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1: The Golden Years.

Adamski and Killer. Before that, UB40, Kingston Town. And we started off today's show with some Beats International and a dub, Be Good To Me. Welcome along to today's show with me, Philip Medcalf. Now, I set you a little challenge right at the start. See if you could work out what golden year we are in. Did you work out from those three songs? We are in a golden year in 1990, and we're going to continue the trip down memory lane by telling you about what happened during the year in 1990, as well as all this music. It was a good year for TV, but a bad year for the Stone Roses. Do stay tuned to today's show to find out more. In the meantime, I've got music on the way from Seal, but first, we're going to have a little bit of Elton John and Sacrifice.

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0: on the 13th of October from Golden Year in 1990. That is Robin S. and Show Me Love. How many remixes of that have been made or have that used in it? Wow, there is quite a few.
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0: Golden Year 1990 was the year that Rowan Atkinson starred as Mr. Bean. Oh, his debut was, of Mr. Bean was on a telly. Princess Eugenie of York was born. Food giant Aldi opened its first store in Birmingham. Loads of us use that supermarket now. I don't know if I think Tesco's just took a bit of a hit now on the old food sales because of them. And riots broke out in prisons in Manchester, Cardiff and Bristol. Plenty more to tell you about. Big section of sport on the way after we have a bit of a party here on the Golden Years.
2: Can't touch this. Can't touch this.

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Before that, I played you Nomad featuring Mikey Freedom, and I Want to Give You Devotion, and a classic 90s party tune from MC Hammer, You Can't Touch This. Welcome to today's Golden Years with me, Phil Metcalf. We're in the year, should I say, that Stephen Hendry, age 21, became the youngest ever world snooker champion. Man United won the FA Cup. That seemed to be a regular occurrence. Bobby Robson stepped down as England manager. Nigel Mansell retired from Formula One. Oh, let's go through that lot. And the sort of Britain was turning up the heat as in 1990 we had a heat wave peaking at 37.1 degrees recorded in Cheltenham. I wonder how many people got burnt in this year. Now, when you look back at the 90s and you think, what was the 90s in music? Obviously, I'm playing you music from 1990, but I always think there's that split right down the middle of the 90s where the first half of the decade was sort of the sort of music I'm playing you today, like UB40, Kingston Town, Damski, Killer, all featured earlier on in today's show. But then the second half seemed to be completely different in the styles of music. Perhaps that's just me, but there's something to think about while I play you more. I've got music on the way from The Adventures of Stevie V after some DNA featuring Suzanne Vega.

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3: From the

The Adventures of Stevie V and Dirty Cash from the year that BBC began broadcasting on Radio 5. Travel operator Pegasus went bankrupt. Keeping Up Appearances premiered on BBC One. Yes, we said hello to the Bucket Woman in a golden year in 1990. And the Stone Roses were fined £6,000 for damage caused to the offices of their former label. Yeah, not a good move by them. One more song to go on today's show. Now, I normally save the best till last. And the next song is up there with the likes of Madonna and Vogue that was absolutely massive in the 90s. Wrapping up this golden year is going to be Snap and the Power.

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0: 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Stand clear of the doors, please.
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2: I'll tell you where the cue ball's going, Virgo.

are some weird sinks to come in the birthday file. Nothing that's ever been done on radio before, I bet. Brace yourselves, then. You'll also hear Toya, Cher, Joe Cocker, Nick Haywood, Leo Sayer, Morrissey, and Bob Dylan in the birthday file as well. Three Brazilian jazz funksters with their only top 20 hit from the early 80s is the Steve Bishop oldie. A Robert Plant single that died a death is the 90s choice, and stalled at two, it's 1958 and 1973.

can rock it with the best of them, you know. Kiss there with one of their more romantic numbers, and on the eighth day, Jackson 5, After the Fire and Crazy Elephant. First lot of records on the old record club this week. Steve Bishop here. Right, let's move on to Stalled at 2, shall we?

0: Her voice can still give me goosebumps. Just magnificent. Carpenters from August 1973, Yesterday Once More, held at number 2 in the UK charts. First of all by Gary Glitter with Leader of the Gang, and then by Donny Osmond and Young Love. And before that, it was November 1952. And the Everly Brothers held at number 2 with their Bird Dog, because topping the charts then was Tommy Edwards with It's All in the Game. And that's, you're stalled at 2 for this week. What's this?
1: I am your automatic lover.
0: Hmm?
1: Automatic lover.
0: Oh, thank you very much.
1: I am your automatic lover.

0: Hands up who remembers D.D. 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
1: There is some weird stuff in my record collection. As the forthcoming birthday file will prove, and it's... Is he still going at Elvis? Oh, shut up, for goodness sake. On birthday file, on its way after the Trogs, with a girl like you.
0: Where do I find these rocks?

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Sounds good. 52 years on, doesn't it? Happy birthday, Albert Hammond, OBE. First name up on the birthday file. Week commencing 18th of May. And he was born on the 18th of May, 1944, in London. A musician and singer-songwriter who actually grew up in Gibraltar. He co-founded the British vocal group Family Dog and has writing credits on many songs, including Good Morning Freedom, The Air That I Breathe. And he wrote that one, Free Electric Band, with collaborator Mike Hazlewood, a solo hit that got to number 19. In August 1973. Toya was born Victoria Wilcox in Birmingham on the 18th of May 1958. A distinctive vocalist with 8 top 40 singles and more than 20 albums to her name. She's written books, appeared in over 40 stage plays and 10 feature films, and she's also narrated and presented numerous television shows. And she still uploads daft musical videos with husband Robert Fripp on social media. It was his 79th birthday last week. Happy birthday, Mr. Fripp. Okay, here she comes in. This is Thunder in the Mountains, and this got to number 4 in October 1981.

Great stuff. Richard Christopher Wakeman, CBE, born in Perivale, Middlesex, 1949, 18th of May, a classically trained pianist and former member of progressive rock band Yes. He's released solo albums, all of them concept, and he was a much-demanded session pianist, working with David Bowie, Mark Bolan and Cat Stevens as well. That was Catherine of Aragon from his 1973 LP, The Six Wives of Henry VIII, and also on that track were musicians as Steve Howe, Chris Squire and the amazing percussionist Ray Cooper. Perry Como, he was born at Pierino Como in Canonsbury, Pennsylvania, 18th of May, 1912, and he died in 2001. A singer, actor, TV personality whose career spanned more than half a century, and most of that time he recorded with RCA Victor. His TV shows and seasonal specials were broadcast throughout the world. Is this Love Makes the World Go Round? Yeah, yeah, yeah. Thought so. Number six, Autumn, 1958.

19th of May, it's the birthday of Ben Volpellier. He was actually born Martin Volpellier Pierrot in Earl's Court, South West London, 1965. Daft hat wearing lead singer of soulful jazzy funk band of the mid to late 80s, Curiosity Killed the Cat. 3 top 10 singles and a debut number one album. And that was Misfit, got to number 7, June into July 1987. Shares a birthday with Joey Ramone, born Jeffrey Hyman in New York, 1951 on the 19th of May. And he died aged 49 in 2001. Musician, singer, songwriter and lead vocalist of American punk band The Ramones, who had more hit singles here than in America. This is Baby I Love You. They covered it, got to number 8 in February 1980.

Sarkissian, goes by the name of Cher, of course, born 20th of May 1946 in California. Singer and actress, one half of 60s folk pop husband and wife duo Sonny and Cher, while simultaneously pursuing a solo career. She sold over 100 million records across the world, and her 1998 single Believe is the biggest selling single in the UK by a female artist. She's also acted on Broadway and in the films Silkwood and Moonstruck, and you can add in a load of awards that she's won over the years as well. Along with Sonny Bono, they took Baby Don't Go to number 11 for 2 weeks in October 1965. Let's remember Joe Cocker now, who was born in Sheffield, 20th of May 1944, and he died 11 years ago in 2014. A Grammy Award winner for his duet with Jennifer Warnes, they sang Up Where We Belong, and was awarded an OBE in 2008 for his services to music. A rock, blues and soul singer, he topped the UK charts with his cover of With a Little Help from My Friends, number one, just for the 1 week, October into November, back in 1968.

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2: One more for the 20th of May.

Kaywood Beckham lad, born there in Kent, 20th of May 1961, singer, songwriter, guitarist and frontman of early 80s band Haircut 100, then went on to have a successful solo career. They only made one album as Haircut 100, bit of a shame. Favourite shirts from that album, Boy Meets Girl, got to number 4 for 2 weeks in November 1981. 21st of May, Ronald Isley, born in Cincinnati, 1941, very much still with us as well, pleased to say. The third of six brothers, a songwriter, producer and occasional actor, and is best known as the lead singer and founding member of sibling vocal group The Isley Brothers. Originally recorded in 1967, Behind a Painted Smile got to number 5 in May 1969.

Gareth Sayer looks the same now as he did 50-odd years ago. Just without the clown outfit, that's all. He was born Gerard Sayer in Shoreham-by-Sea in Sussex, 21st of May 1948. Singer, songwriter, musician and entertainer, and a huge singles and album artist on both sides of the Atlantic during the 70s and early 80s. 10 of his first 12 singles in the UK reached the top 10. Cliff Richard and Roger Daltrey have recorded his songs as well. One Man Band got to number 6 in June 1974. On to the 22nd of May, Stephen Morrissey, born in Urmston in Lancashire, 1959. Lyricist and lead vocalist with 80s indie rock band The Smiths before going solo and achieving further success and notoriety as well. With Kirsten McColl on backing vocals, The Smiths took Ask to number 14 in November 1986.

brilliant. The magnificent music there of Kenny Ball, born in Ilford in Essex, 22nd of May 1931. He died in 2013. Band leader, lead trumpeter and vocalist with his Jazzmen. His Dixieland band was at the forefront of the early 60s trad jazz revival. And although I think it's Herb Albert's version of Acapulco 1922 is probably more popular, it was Kenny that actually had the hit with it. It got to number 27. August into September in 1967. Ivor Davis, born in New South Wales in Australia. Another one for the 22nd of May. He was born there in 1955, co-founder and lead singer of rock band Ice House, and has remained the only ever-present group member. Just the five hits in the UK, but they were all quality. He wrote and co-produced Hey Little Girl, number 17, hit for 3 weeks, February into March 1983. If you thought the Smiths into Kenny Ball was something, I've got to seg this into Charles Aznavour next.

closer. Forget all the others. It's nice to be like this, cheek to cheek, in the old-fashioned way. It's funny, but I have the feeling that we're dancing as our parents used to do.

ask you, where else would you hear such contrasting music styles, eh? And thank goodness for it, that's all I say. Charles Aznavour, the old smoothie, born in Paris, 1924, on the 22nd of May. He died in 2018. The French Frank Sinatra, so they said, with his distinctive tenor voice, whose career spanned 70 years. He recorded over 1,200 songs, interpreted into 9 languages, and writing or co-writing over 1,000 songs for himself and others. That was the old-fashioned way. Got to number 38 in the UK in October 1973. The 23rd of May, remembering Norman General Johnson, born in Virginia 1941, and he died in 2010. Started recording for Atlantic Records in the 60s with various groups, but it wasn't until he formed chairman of the board and joined Invictus Records that he found success. He also co-wrote Clarence Carter's hit, Patches. And this got to number 3 for 2 weeks in September 1970.

So many names I had to leave out the birthday file this week because there just wasn't time. Mind you, having said that, I did play Big Joe Turner and Pete Townsend of The Who last week. There's Herbie Flowers, Fats Waller, Jerry Dammers, Bernie Taupin, Roseanne Cash, Chaz and Dave's Dave Peacock, Patti LaBelle, all got birthdays this week. Martika, remember her Toy Soldiers? That was a great track. Rosemary Clooney, Cameo's Larry Blackman, Jane Wheedlin, Grace Jones. But we will play Bob Dylan, who was born Robert Zimmerman in Minnesota, 24th of May, 1941. Iconic singer-songwriter with over 40 LPs to his name in a 60-year career. He's been influential in popular music and culture since his first release way back in 1964. And being a travelling Wilbury made him even cooler. This is the stereo alternate version of Can You Please Crawl Out of Your Window. The original single got to number 17 in January 66. And the Steve Bishop Oldie is next.

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The album version of that goes on for over 10 minutes, but I think the 7-inch single version is just about right. Always leave them wanting more. Hey? Azimuth, a jazz funk trio from Rio de Janeiro, formed in 1973. Most prolific from the late 70s. Their Light as a Feather album in 1979 brought us their only hit single in the UK, Jazz Carnival, which got to number 19, January into February 1980. Used by many radio stations at the time as a bed for show intros, or a chart countdown. As of April 2023, guitarist and bassist Alex Malheiros is the only surviving original member of the group. With new members in the lineup, they're still releasing albums with Marco Passo, meaning far out, coming out this year. Steve Bishop-Oldie came from Azimuth, and that was Jazz Carnival.

Thurston Harris with his late 50s American hit there, Little Bitty Pretty One. And before that, Shirley and Company brings us on to our 90s record.

I played Bobby Darin's version of that in last week's birthday file, and it reminded me of Robert Plant's cover on his Fate of Nations album. 29 Palms just missed the top 20 from that LP, and when he released If I Were a Carpenter at the end of 1993, it fell short of the top 60. It bombed, let's be honest. Did get to number 50 in Canada, though, but didn't do anything anywhere else. But still a good version and worth hearing, I reckon. Robert Plant, this week's Nice from the 90s, and If I Were a Carpenter.

chance to see them live, do go. They're superb musicians. Shack Attack, still touring and recording. One of their finest from well over 40 years ago, Down on the Streets. That's your lot, folks. We'll do it again next week if you want to tune in. Go on, you know you want to. oldrecordclub@hotmail.co.uk if you want to get in touch and give me some ideas, anything you'd like to hear. Make it from the late 50s to late 80s, and I'll do my best to fit it in future shows. Thanks ever so much for listening. Going to finish with Mama Cass, and I'll see you next week. Ta-da now.

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